but I ain't going nowhere. 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I ain't about to go out there and jump off of nobody's bridge or nothing like that. No, indeed. I gotta keep on pushing.

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I gave her freedom, but I taught her neighbor to dishonor her family. She found a boyfriend, an Italian. She went to the movies with him, and she stayed on a plane. I didn't protest. 2 months ago, he took her for a drive.

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Never running the streets, leaving me alone. She knows a woman's place.